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1: Warning. 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Like the difference between centripetal and centrifugal.
2: Hey, I totally understand it.
1: 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Mindbender with Dan Pollard. Every Tuesday and Thursday. 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
3: 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The Georgina Mystic Fair, October 2nd and 3rd at The Link in Sutton. 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

Tickets to the Brand Van concert happening this Monday night at the Pacific Palisades. But you can all in if you want to answer a couple of questions. Mainly, what is it?

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2: Minimal volume on major morning routes right now. Highway 404 is traveling smoothly for us at this time. Not seeing anything to slow you yet on Highway 48. And everything moving quite smoothly for the moment on Highway 47 in and out of Uxbridge. Just keep in mind that in Sutton, we do have that detour on High Street. You'll have to use North Street if you're traveling between West and Burke. And there is, of course, also the closure of McCowan. And that is going to be between Bloomington and Bethesda. It's unusable. If you spot something else, tell us toll free at 1-833-NOW. Slow. Ready to race? 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And that's the latest traffic. I'm Spencer Costin.
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3: From the Skywards News Center, I'm Raphael Torres. Uxbridge has added a new electrical substation at Parks Yard to help meet the community's growing energy need. The project was completed by the Township of Uxbridge and Alexicon Energy and will help keep power running reliably and make it easier to restore service during outages. The substation will also add extra capacity for downtown Uxbridge and future development in the area. Work on the Scugog Community Recreation Center parking lot is running about 4 weeks behind schedule after crews discovered problems with the existing soil, asphalt, and storm sewer system. The issues were not fully identified before construction and now require additional repairs and replacement work. The project is expected to be finished by late fall of this year, with the upgrades designed to make the parking lot last longer and meet current standards. Several Durham Region waste facilities will be closed next Wednesday, September 30th, for the National Day of Truth and Reconciliation. The closures include waste management facilities in Brock, Scugog, and Oshawa, as well as the Household Special Waste Depot in Clarington. Regular hours will return on October 1st. From the Skywards News Center, I'm Raphael Torres.
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4: Today we have a high of 17 with a mix of sun and cloud. Overnight tonight we drop down to a low of 6 with partly cloudy skies. Tomorrow a high of 18 with a mix of sun and cloud. Overnight we have a low of 11 with cloudy skies. And Thursday a high of 18 with a mix of sun and cloud. Overnight we drop back down to a low of 4 with clear skies. And that's your Skywards weather. I'm Antonia Altavante.

0: Good morning, Uxbridge. This is the Morning Joe on Hits 105.5, the new morning show with me, Joe Marr. Glad to be here for another morning with you, and it's a chilly one out there. Wow, single digits already. I could already tell since when I got out of bed, it was so hard to get out of bed. I've always found that my bedroom is one of the best places to tell how hot or cold it is outside. Because it is sitting right above our house's garage, then apparently the temperatures are normally more amplified in those rooms. So on a cold winter's night, you will feel it more. If it's a hot summer's day, you're also going to feel it as well. So this morning, it definitely was one of those where I wanted to snuggle back in bed, but I said, you know what, I got to get up and come and join you to help you get up as well this morning. Lots of music, of course, throughout this show, and just lots to talk about as well. So get some coffee going, some Joe going, if you want to call it that, and I'll be back with you in just a moment.
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0: So today is the first official day of fall, as it is on the calendar. No wonder I was waking up this morning thinking it's so cold, but there must be some reason behind it. Yes, Joe Mar, it's because it is fall. And it is my favorite season, I will say, just because it's one of the best ones for me to dress up with in terms of that perfect balance between layers. It doesn't have to be super thick. I don't have to have all my winter coats on, but at the same time, I can also layer and add some more colors and textures to the things that I'm wearing. So that comes in the form of blazers, turtlenecks, and all those fun articles of clothing that I can coordinate together. So maybe you've got something in your closet that you just can't wait to get out, and now finally, it is that season to do so. But I don't know about you, but I always feel like fall is such a short season because it's always eclipsed by the rain, and then eventually after all the leaves have fallen, which seems to happen very quickly, then winter sets in just like that. And you look back and you go, that's it? That's all for fall? So enjoy the season. I know I'll be doing my best to do so. Got some more music up ahead here on The Morning Joe. 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
2: Southbound 404 volume continuing to impress this morning. No problems or slowdowns to mention there. Everything looking good on Highway 48 for the time being, and Highway 47 is also clear in and out of Uxbridge. Just don't forget about the closure of McCowan between Bloomington and Bethesda for the time being. If you spot something else, tell us toll-free at 1-833-NOW-SLOW. 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And that's the latest traffic. 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

0: So I've always had a pen and paper handy with me nowadays, because when I was working in the office for a time, I was so excited about being able to use all of the online or software-based tools that were things like for calendar invites, even my to-dos for the day, emails. So I hardly ever had to write anything, meaning I didn't have to bring a notebook in those days. But then one day it hit me when I was writing in a birthday card for somebody after all these months of spending time mostly doing everything computer-based. I went to go write in this person's card, or so I thought I was writing. By the time I looked down, to my dismay, I'm looking and seeing nothing but lines and scribbles. It's like the example I use is if you take a single strand of spaghetti, throw it up in the air, let it drop, and then see what it looks like as it drops on the ground. That's what my writing ended up looking like. I mention this because today is also listed as Dear Diary Day and could be an opportunity to be able to let you put some pen to paper and maybe express some thoughts. Write how your day's been going. I actually find that journaling, especially when my emotions are running high, helps me to really release those emotions. So I, if it was a bad day, feel less down. And if it was a good day, feel even better, because I'm knowing that if I look back in this journal, I'll be able to relive whatever good day that was just by reading what I had written down. Of course, assuming I can actually read what I was writing down at the time.
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2: Our first issue of the morning, the southbound side of the 404 now showing a collision as you approach St. John's Side Road. Delays are back up to the Davis Drive area. Once you get past that, things are moving quite well until you get down to Finch, but Finch to the DVP is also filling in pretty early this morning. Highway 48 looking good for now, and things are clear on Highway 47 in and out of Uxbridge. Don't forget as well about the closure of McCowan. That's between Bethesda and Bloomington. 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
2: Our first issue of the morning, the southbound side of the 404 now showing a collision as you approach St. John's Side Road. Delays are back up to the Davis Drive area. Once you get past that, things are moving quite well until you get down to Finch, but Finch to the DVP is also filling in pretty early this morning. Highway 48 looking good for now, and things are clear on Highway 47 in and out of Uxbridge. Don't forget as well about the closure of McCowan. That's between Bethesda and Bloomington. 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
3: From the Skywards News Center, I'm Raphael Torres. Uxbridge has added a new electrical substation at Parks Yard to help meet the community's growing energy need. The project was completed by the Township of Uxbridge and Alexicon Energy and will help keep power running reliably and make it easier to restore service during outages. The substation will also add extra capacity for downtown Uxbridge and future development in the area. Work on the Scugog Community Recreation Center parking lot is running about 4 weeks behind schedule after crews discovered problems with the existing soil, asphalt, and storm sewer system. The issues were not fully identified before construction and now require additional repairs and replacement work. The project is expected to be finished by late fall of this year, with the upgrades designed to make the parking lot last longer and meet current standards. Several Durham Region waste facilities will be closed next Wednesday, September 30th, for the National Day of Truth and Reconciliation. The closures include waste management facilities in Brock, Scugog, and Oshawa, as well as the Household Special Waste Depot in Clarington. Regular hours will return on October 1st. From the Skywards News Center, I'm Raphael Torres.
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5: Today we have a high of 17 with a mix of sun and cloud. Overnight tonight we drop down to a low of 6 with partly cloudy skies. Tomorrow a high of 18 with a mix of sun and cloud. Overnight we have a low of 11 with cloudy skies. And Thursday a high of 18 with a mix of sun and cloud. Overnight we drop back down to a low of 4 with clear skies. And that's your Skywards weather. I'm Antonia Altamonte.
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1: 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Hopefully having a great Tuesday morning. My name is Joe Marr, by the way. That's where the name of the show more or less comes from. I'm looking today also, as it not only is the day after the 21st night of September. Hopefully you had a great one last night, body, yada, yada, yada. If you know, you know. Some people to mention mainly in the realms of rock. So one of them is actually the passing of Chad Gilbert, which wasn't today, but it took place on Sunday. He had a long battle with brain cancer. And he was a founding member of the punk rock band Newfound Glory from the 90s. But then also in the realms of rock, we celebrate a birthday today. It is the birthday of Joan Jett. Happy birthday, Joan! You probably know her as the queen of rock and roll or the godmother of punk, but either way, a cool figure in the rock scene. So, a little bit of a stir in the rock world today with those two individuals. Otherwise, got all kinds of music coming up on the show today, but first, a little bit of this.
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0: Well, the weather may be getting colder, but one thing is looking brighter for pets and owners alike. That is the possibility of an off-leash dog squirrel, which is actually no longer just a possibility now. It could become a reality in our town. That's because from last week's council meeting, and one of the last before the elections that take place this coming month, one of the items that was tabled during the discussions was the possibility of an off-leash dog trail in one of the Uxbridge parks. So Brookdale Tract is the area that likely will house this brand new dog trail. It already has a trail network, but improvements will be underway to incorporate this new off-leash dog trail area, as well as improvements like a parking lot, fencing, signage, and everything to really make the park look pretty and even more enjoyable, because it already is a public space. But these improvements, as per Township Council, are really looking to make this a beautiful place. And it's all part of the ongoing Uxbridge Urban Provincial Park project, so we could be seeing even more improvements sometime soon. Let's take a look at traffic and this, and then some more music here on The Morning Joe. 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
2: That problem still present on the 404 headed southbound. The collision just at St. John's Side Road creating some extra volume back up towards Davis Drive. Afterwards, an easy drive continues down to Finch, but Finch to the DVP has the usual morning buildup at this point. Highway 48 now also showing a pair of problems. First, you'll find at Bloomington in the roundabout there is a collision, and then further down at 16th, right in the intersection, there appears to be a collision as well. In both cases, minimal delays, but letting you know they are there. Highway 47 continuing to impress in and out of Uxbridge, and we still have the closure active of McCowan, that's between Bloomington and Bethesda. If you spot something else, tell us toll-free at 1-833-NOW-SLOW. Ready to race? Register now for the Nutrients Oakville 21.1 Half Marathon, 10K and 5K. 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And that's the latest traffic. I'm Spencer Costin.
3: 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I'll be parked right here, waiting for you, while you let loose on the dance floor. 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Thanks for leaving me. Have a good time, buddy.
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0: It's the Morning Joe on Hits 105.5, and if you are looking to get into the fall mood, well, we do have the Hits FM Fall Auction, but heads up, because that is soft closing for bidding tonight at 8 p.m. So get your max bids in, check out the website, see the amazing items that are up for grabs, like a trip to the Grand Ole Opry, 1 week of cottage rental, a vacation home rental in Mexico, e-bikes, glamping, and so much more. So that's 8 p.m. tonight. Mark your calendars, write it down if you want, if you've gotten your fresh diary for this morning, and check out the Hits FM Fall Auction. 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
2: The 404 headed southbound does have a problem right now. That's at St. John's Side Road. A collision there is causing some extra volume back up to Davis Drive. Afterwards, an easy drive continues down to Finch, but Finch to the DVP quite heavy. There are a pair of problems on Highway 48. First, at the Bloomington Roundabout, we'll see a collision. And then further down at 16th, a collision in the intersection as well. In both cases, minimal delays, but just letting you know they are there. And Highway 47 is still issuing volume free in and out of Uxbridge. The only other thing to remember is the closure of McCowan between Bloomington and Bethesda. If you spot something else, tell us toll-free at 1-833-NOW-SLOW. 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And that's the latest traffic. I'm Spencer Costin.
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1: Problems on the 404 headed southbound have cleared, but there's a lot of volume now to watch for instead. It starts as early as Davis Drive, which is to be expected, but now the volume, while it is at its heaviest down to St. John's Side Road, basically continues on and off all the way down to 16th. From 16th down to Finch is moving well, but then it gets quite solid again from Finch to the DVP. Highway 48's earlier problems at Bloomington appear to have cleared, and not seeing problems anymore either at the 16th area, so both of those are out of your way now. As for looking at Highway 47, that's still in good shape in and out of Uxbridge. Don't forget about the closure of McCowan, that's between Bloomington and Bethesda. If you spot something else, tell us toll-free at 1-833-NOW-SLOW. 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And that's the latest traffic. I'm Spencer Costin.
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2: From the Skywards News Center, I'm Raphael Torres. Uxbridge has added a new electrical substation at Parks Yard to help meet the community's growing energy need. The project was completed by the Township of Uxbridge and Alexicon Energy and will help keep power running reliably and make it easier to restore service during outages. The substation will also add extra capacity for downtown Uxbridge and future development in the area. Work on the Scugog Community Recreation Center parking lot is running about 4 weeks behind schedule after crews discovered problems with the existing soil, asphalt, and storm sewer system. The issues were not fully identified before construction and now require additional repairs and replacement work. The project is expected to be finished by late fall of this year, with the upgrades designed to make the parking lot last longer and meet current standards. Several Durham Region waste facilities will be closed next Wednesday, September 30th, for the National Day of Truth and Reconciliation. The closures include waste management facilities in Brock, Scugog, and Oshawa, as well as the Household Special Waste Depot in Clarington. Regular hours will return on October 1st. From the Skywards News Center, I'm Raphael Torres.
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4: North American markets were up as key technology names advanced and oil prices and treasury yields slipped. There was also a 4% drop in U.S. crude to above $95 a barrel. International benchmark Brent slid 3% as well to above $100 a barrel. TSX up over 0.5%, Dow gained 0.75%, NASDAQ had big gains of 610 points, S&P 500 up 1.5%, and the Canadian dollar is at 71.23 cents U.S. In corporate news, HP, shares of the computer manufacturer, slid more than 4% after they declined to provide details on their outlook for the fiscal year. Advanced Micro Devices, the semiconductor manufacturer, stock surged 10% to an all-time high as investors bid up shares of tech companies. AMD had its fifth straight winning session and topped $1 trillion in market cap for the first time. Semiconductor stocks climbed as tech shares rallied, ARM Holdings up 16%, Micron Technology up almost 3%, and NVIDIA gained over 2%. And Coinbase, the crypto exchange's stock gained more than 4% following Bitcoin's higher to the start of the week. The digital currency climbed to a high of $86,350. Strategy up almost 10%, while shares of crypto miner Riot Platforms advanced almost 2%. From the Skywards Business Center, I'm Alexis Deary.
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5: Today we have a high of 17 with a mix of sun and cloud. Overnight tonight we drop down to a low of 6 with partly cloudy skies. Tomorrow a high of 18 with a mix of sun and cloud. Overnight we have a low of 11 with cloudy skies. And Thursday a high of 18 with a mix of sun and cloud. Overnight we drop back down to a low of 4 with clear skies. And that's your Skywards weather. I'm Antonia Altamonte.
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0: It is Tuesday, September the 22nd, on The Morning Joe, here with me, Jomar, and you, of course, and hopefully have a great morning so far. We have a lot of music still on this final hour of the program, but you might already be thinking about your weekend plans, and if those include movies, well, I remember mentioning one potentially that you might enjoy with the family, Forgotten Island, a great animated feature to be released on Friday. Although there are a couple of other options, one that actually also crossed my feed yesterday, which is Heart of the Beast, starring Brad Pitt and a dog named Uber. And if you are familiar with the Resident Evil series and are a fan of the franchise, or just want something along the lines of horror to be able to look at, well, that movie is still around as well in theaters, so quite the variety if you're thinking of options for this weekend, whether for the family or just for yourself, because you can never be too selfish with a good movie. Okay, I think it's time for a coffee, so I'm going to go ahead and make one for myself, but in the meantime, a little bit of this and some more music on the way. 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

0: Scams are really becoming worrisome these days, especially for some of the more elaborate ones. Well, here's an example from Durham Police, where a recent bank account draining scam has popped up across the region. And this involves two suspects who will work together, but it doesn't look like they work together or know each other. So makes things even a bit more complicated for the victim. Well, the way this one takes place is it's typically around grocery stores or retail areas where the first suspect will come up to the victim and try to ask for their credit card or debit card to be able to make a payment, because the suspect will have said, oh yeah, I ordered from this food service, I need to use credit or debit, I don't have that on me, or it's not working, I only have cash, so I'll give you cash in return if you can just pay this on my behalf, that would be awesome. So unfortunately, this pulls on the goodwill of the victim to be able to help out. So then, assuming the victim does this, then the delivery driver, who is the other suspect posing as the driver, comes up with the goods and then also the machine for the card. And at this point, a series of elaborate things will take place to where essentially they will trick the victim into entering their PIN on the machine by having the card in there. But at some point during the transaction, maybe with some distractions or whatever, their card will be swapped out by another card that looks very similar to the victim's card. So when the victim gets the card back, it may not necessarily be their card. So after all this is said and done, the suspects will have already walked away with not only the card, but also the victim's PIN, because they have entered that into the machine. And so instantly, everything in their bank account will be drained. So just a good reminder to take care of yourself, your loved ones, those who may be vulnerable as well to these kinds of things, because you never know, it could happen. It really could happen to anybody.
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2: Southbound volume on the 404 at this point is going to be slowing as early as Davis Drive, and really actually slowing particularly from Stouffville Road now all the way down to 16th, and then from Finch to the DVP remains quite heavy. Highway 48 is still issue-free at this point, and minimal volume to mention. Highway 47 looking good in and out of Uxbridge. Don't forget about the closure, though, of McCowan between Bloomington and Bethesda. 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

0: A classic from Train, and that's the program for today. It's The Morning Joe, a successful edition, I think, of The Morning Joe. So thank you once again for joining me this morning. I'll be back around tomorrow. Be sure to tune in to Dan Leader today for the afternoon drive. And until tomorrow, hopefully you have a great rest of your day. This is Hits 105.5. One more look at traffic, by the way. Let's do that.
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2: While it's not an active issue per se, there is a bit more volume than usual on the 404 headed southbound, though now it actually starts as you make your way from Stouffville down to 16th. Everything before that point is now traveling pretty well. You'll find afterwards things are in pretty good shape until you get down to Finch, but Finch to the DVP remains quite heavy. Highway 48 traveling well for the time being, and no problems or slowdowns on Highway 47 in or out of Uxbridge. There is still, however, the closure to remember of McCowan between Bloomington and Bethesda. 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I'm Spencer Costin.
3: 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I can't believe it.
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1: Today we have a high of 17 with a mix of sun and cloud. Overnight tonight we drop down to a low of 6 with partly cloudy skies. Tomorrow a high of 18 with a mix of sun and cloud. Overnight we have a low of 11 with cloudy skies. And Thursday a high of 18 with a mix of sun and cloud. Overnight we drop back down to a low of 4 with clear skies. And that's your Skywards weather. I'm Antonia Altamonte.
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1: Today we have a high of 17 with a mix of sun and cloud. Overnight tonight we drop down to a low of 6 with partly cloudy skies. Tomorrow a high of 18 with a mix of sun and cloud. Overnight we have a low of 11 with cloudy skies. And Thursday a high of 18 with a mix of sun and cloud. Overnight we drop back down to a low of 4 with clear skies. And that's your Skywards weather. I'm Antonia Altabonte.
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1: Weather.
2: Today we have a high of 17 with a mix of sun and cloud. Overnight tonight we drop down to a low of 6 with partly cloudy skies. Tomorrow a high of 18 with a mix of sun and cloud. Overnight we have a low of 11 with cloudy skies. And Thursday a high of 18 with a mix of sun and cloud. Overnight we drop back down to a low of 4 with clear skies. And that's your Skywards weather. I'm Antonia Altamonte.
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1: Today we have a high of 17 with a mix of sun and cloud. Overnight tonight we drop down to a low of 6 with partly cloudy skies. Tomorrow a high of 18 with a mix of sun and cloud. Overnight we have a low of 11 with cloudy skies. And Thursday a high of 18 with a mix of sun and cloud. Overnight we drop back down to a low of 4 with clear skies. And that's your Skywards weather. I'm Antonia Altamonte.
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3: 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I can't believe it's just so round. It's like

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1: Today we have a high of 17 with a mix of sun and cloud. Overnight tonight we drop down to a low of 6 with partly cloudy skies. Tomorrow a high of 18 with a mix of sun and cloud. Overnight we have a low of 11 with cloudy skies. And Thursday a high of 18 with a mix of sun and cloud. Overnight we drop back down to a low of 4 with clear skies. And that's your Skywards weather. I'm Antonia Altavante.
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2: 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I can't believe it.
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1: Weather.
2: Today we have a high of 17 with a mix of sun and cloud. Overnight tonight we drop down to a low of 6 with partly cloudy skies. Tomorrow a high of 18 with a mix of sun and cloud. Overnight we have a low of 11 with cloudy skies. And Thursday a high of 18 with a mix of sun and cloud. Overnight we drop back down to a low of 4 with clear skies. And that's your Skywards weather. I'm Antonia Altamonte.
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1: Hits 1055 Traffic Update.
2: It's the usual volume out there this afternoon. Northbound on the 404 slows as you make your way through Bloomington Side Road. We have construction in the left-hand lane. Southbound on the 404 slow going from about Shepherd down to the 401. 407 looks pretty good. No delays on 48 as well as on 12 past 7A out towards Brecon. Keep in mind we do have construction on Lake Drive from Civic Center to South Drive in Jackson's Point as well as construction on the High Street Bridge in Georgina. Meet F-Bombs, bold, ready-to-drink cocktails in round stackable bottles. 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That's the latest traffic. I'm Alexis Deary.
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3: From the Skywards News Center, I'm Raphael Torres. Uxbridge has added a new electrical

0: substation at Parks Yard to help meet the community's growing energy need. The project was completed by the Township of Uxbridge and Alexicon Energy and will help keep power running reliably and make it easier to restore service during outages. The substation will also add extra capacity for downtown Uxbridge and future development in the area. Work on the Scugog Community Recreation Center parking lot is running about 4 weeks behind schedule after crews discovered problems with the existing soil, asphalt, and storm sewer system. The issues were not fully identified before construction and now require additional repairs and replacement work. The project is expected to be finished by late fall of this year, with the upgrades designed to make the parking lot last longer and meet current standards. Several Durham Region waste facilities will be closed next Wednesday, September 30th, for the National Day of Truth and Reconciliation. The closures include waste management facilities in Brock, Scugog, and Oshawa, as well as the Household Special Waste Depot in Clarington. Regular hours will return on October 1st. From the Skywards News Center, I'm Raphael Torres.
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2: Overnight tonight, we drop down to a low of 6 with a few clouds. Tomorrow, mainly sunny with a high of 18. Overnight, we have a low of 7 with clear skies. And Thursday, sunny with a high of 20. Overnight, we drop back down to a low of 4 with clear skies. And that's your Skywards weather. I'm Antonia Altabonte.
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0: We are about to receive the autumnal equinox. Doesn't come in a box. No, it just arrives at 8:04 tonight. Good afternoon. It is the afternoon drive. It's Dan Pollard along with you. It is the official start of fall. So today really is not the first full day of fall. That'll come tomorrow because we don't see fall arrive officially until 8:04 today. But we've certainly had fall-like weather this week. And another cool one, although it's supposed to warm up to about 21 degrees on the weekend. Check things out on our Facebook page today, because it's time for the Mindbender, and today's Mindbender question for you, dealing with eating out. And the question is, 22% of people say this is the best thing to order in a dinner. What do you think that is? Leave your answers on the Facebook page, The Voice of North Durham. Now, there you're also going to find a great giveaway that we have launched this week, courtesy of Premier North Windows and Doors. Each week, this week and for the following 5 weeks, we'll be giving away $1,000 towards windows or doors and installation from Premier North Windows and Doors. So every week we will give this away. How do you get your name into the draw? 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That is 905-989-0937, and text the word window. 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That's it. And make sure that you leave your information as far as an email and your name so we can contact you if you happen to be a winner. But someone is going to be a winner at the end of this week, $1,000 towards windows or doors and installation. If you miss out this week, don't worry, because it is still on for another 5 weeks from now.
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1: Not spotting any collisions or stalled vehicles, so that's the good news. It's a nice clear drive out there this afternoon. Let's take a look at the 404. We just have the usual volume filling in southbound on the 404 from Finch to the 401. Northbound on the 404 slows past the 407 to Major Mac and again through Bloomington Side Road. 407 looks pretty good. No issues on 48 as well as on the York-Durham line. You'll find things look good on Ravenshoot to Eudora as well as on Lake Ridge out to Victoria Corners and Brock Road to Coppins Corners. 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That's latest traffic. I'm Alexis Deary.
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0: our first break, we were talking about what's going on our Facebook page. Don't forget what is going on our website, and that is at 1055hitsfm.com. That would be our auction, which is closing out tonight. It'll start to close down at 8 o'clock tonight. All kinds of great things to take a look at. Hopefully you've had a chance. If not, get in there and check out the descriptions and put in your bids. Again, 8 o'clock is the soft closing. And people still ask, what's a soft closing, Dan? Well, let me tell you what a soft closing is. The soft closing just means that they start to close down block by block. So there is a case, and it's happened to me before, where you get into a bidding war, and that will keep things open for a while, even if it's past 8 o'clock. There is a time clock there, and when that clock says zero, the leading bid at that point will be the winning bid. So if that is the case, it's zeros, then you are the winning bidder. But walking away before 8 o'clock saying, hey, I've got the leading bid, that could change dramatically before 8 o'clock or before everything closes down. Again, they'll do it block by block, and your block may not be closed right at 8 o'clock. And all kinds of great items. I'd hate to see you find out that you're disappointed because you didn't get it. I took a closer look at this one, a season pass for a whitewater beer spa. It's on the Ottawa River, and there's hot tubs there, saunas, also dump buckets, and it's, the idea is a Nordic spa, but somehow beer's involved in it. I think because you can sit back and enjoy it and enjoy the river as well. But it's a season pass for that. They got electric bikes from Epic Cycle, and of course a trip to Nashville, as well as a one-week cottage rental. And how about a five-bedroom beach house in Mexico, rental for that. All those items and more available on our auction, but you got to get there. 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You have until 8 o'clock tonight to make those bids.
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2: It's slow going northbound on the 404 approaching the 407 up to Major Mac. Again, slows through Bloomington Side Road. We have construction in the left-hand lane. Southbound on the 404, heavy going from Finch to the 401. The rest of the major routes are lightly traveled, not spotting any issues on the 407, as well as on the 412. Highway 12 in great shape, as is 48 past Stouffville and out towards Ballantrae. 47 to Uxbridge looks good, and we do have some construction in town in Georgina on the High Street Bridge. 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That's the latest traffic. I'm Alexis Deary.
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0: in the left-hand lane, but picks up after that as you make your way through Newmarket and up towards Woodbine, southbound on the 404 slow going from Finch to the 401. Other than that, things are looking pretty good on the rest of the major routes. No issues on the 407 or Highway 12. 7A runs well in towards Port Perry. Regional roads are in good shape. We do have some construction, though, on Lake Drive from Civic Center to South Drive in Jackson's Point. 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That's the latest traffic. I'm Alexis Deary.
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2: From the Skywards News Center, I'm Raphael Torres. Uxbridge has added a new electrical substation at Parks Yard to help meet the community's growing energy need. The project was completed by the Township of Uxbridge and Alexicon Energy and will help keep power running reliably and make it easier to restore service during outages. The substation will also add extra capacity for downtown Uxbridge and future development in the area. Work on the Scugog Community Recreation Center parking lot is running about 4 weeks behind schedule after crews discovered problems with the existing soil, asphalt, and storm sewer system. The issues were not fully identified before construction and now require additional repairs and replacement work. The project is expected to be finished by late fall of this year, with the upgrades designed to make the parking lot last longer and meet current standards. Several Durham Region waste facilities will be closed next Wednesday, September 30th, for the National Day of Truth and Reconciliation. The closures include waste management facilities in Brock, Scugog, and Oshawa, as well as the Household Special Waste Depot in Clarington. Regular hours will return on October 1st. From the Skywards News Center, I'm Raphael Torres.
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3: Overnight tonight, we drop down to a low of 6 with a few clouds. Tomorrow, mainly sunny with a high of 18. Overnight, we have a low of 7 with clear skies. And Thursday, sunny with a high of 20. Overnight, we drop back down to a low of 4 with clear skies. And that's your Skywards weather. I'm Antonia Altabonte.
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0: veins.
1: Welcome to the autumnal equinox. Oh, I know, it doesn't come in a box. No, it actually arrives at 8:04 later this evening. It is the afternoon drive with Dan, so we'll be off the air when it officially arrives. But it is the astronomical start of the fall season, as opposed to the meteorological start to the fall season, which is September the 1st. That always begins on September 1st because it lines up the calendar months that climatologists use to compare seasonal weather. Fall's here, September 1st, you know, that kind of thing. But this is actually what the Earth is doing. So what is the fall equinox? Well, the Earth's tilt stepping away from its lean toward the sun, just a little further away. So the sun's rays aim directly at the equator, and that means that those sun rays are not quite as direct, which is why it gets a bit cooler. And also, right now, as of later tonight, we will have equal day and equal night for a little while. That pendulum swinging, though, and we're going to see more dark than we see light as we go further into the fall season. You know, for me, what it means is that I'm taking the rake and using it a lot more. Although this season, have you noticed that more leaves are falling a lot quicker out of the trees? And the climatologists are saying that it had a lot to do with this summer because a lot of trees are drier and it's a bit of a shock for the trees, and therefore the leaves don't last as quite as long. But I've already, I think, 1, 2, 3 bags of leaves that I've collected. Unfortunately, that's just the start. So like other falls, there's still going to be a lot of work to do. And you know the interesting thing about that? We will spend hours driving up to see the colors, but in our own backyards, we just burn those leaves like they're garbage.
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1: We still have those issues out there. Southbound on the 404 at Finch in the center lane, a stalled vehicle. Beyond that, you're going to find volume down to the 401. Northbound on the 404, filling in approaching the 407, a major Mac again slows through Bloomington Side Road where we have construction in the left-hand lane. Eastbound on the 407 slows through the 412. Once you get to Highway 12, everything looks pretty good. No issues on the rest of the major routes, and the regional roads are in great shape. 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That's the latest traffic. I'm Alexis Deary.
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0: Sad news from the music industry today, and it's a name you probably don't know, but I'm almost guaranteed that you know his work. It is the Afternoon Drive. It's Dan Pollard with you. Yes, the name is Chris Sutherland. He was 58 years old and a drummer with a ton of bands here in Canada. All kinds of music that he played. It was country music bands and some hard rock. I remember my brother's a musician, and he always told me, he said, the really good drummers are the ones that always keep the beat, but they're not out front, you know. They're not the ones, Buddy Rich, where everybody knows, oh, he's playing and, you know, he's doing a solo. They're the guys that are really the glue in a lot of bands. And that was the case with Chris Sutherland. Unfortunately, passing away at the age of 58, he was in Toronto with his wife and was heading back to New York City to their apartment there. And they had stopped in Detroit, and he lost consciousness in a Detroit hotel room, 58 years old. But what an incredible career that he had in those 58 years. For 15 years, he was a drummer for the Kim Mitchell Band. Also, he played with Tom Cochran, Burton Cummings, all kinds of different rock bands, Streetheart, and Saga as well. As a matter of fact, I think he may have been with the band when they played Uxbridge Secondary School years ago, when I was in high school. But he also played with country musicians, Doc Walker, George Canyon, Dallas Smith, Dierks Bentley, and more. The Roadhammers were another band that he played with, which really tells you how talented he was, because it didn't matter what the music genre was. He was somebody that a band could rely on. In fact, somebody said he was a force of nature and could bench press a band. He was a force, unfortunately, that left us too early at the age of 58.
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2: Some good news. Earlier problems that we had southbound of the 404 at Finch have been cleared away. We have some volume northbound on the 404 approaching the 407 to Major Mac. Again, slows from Stouffville Side Road to Bloomington Side Road. Construction in the left-hand lane. It's volume on the 407 eastbound through the 412. Once you get to Highway 12, it looks pretty good. No delays on 47 to Uxbridge or 48 through Stouffville and Ballantrae. In town in Keswick and Port Perry, no issues there, but we do have some construction on Lake Drive from Civic Center to South Drive in Jackson's Point, as well as construction on the High Street Bridge in Georgina. 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That's the latest traffic. I'm Alexis Deary.
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1: It's slow going northbound on the 404 approaching the 407 out towards Major Mac, and again slows through Bloomington Side Road. Southbound on the 404 slow going from Steeles to the 401. We have a stalled vehicle eastbound on the 407 just past the 412 in the right hand lane. Highway 12's in great shape. No problems on 7A in towards Port Perry. In town in Uxbridge, Stouffville and Keswick, no issues to report. Fiji Airways flight deals fly from Toronto to Fiji via Vancouver from $1,739 return. FijiAirways.com. Conditions apply. That's the latest traffic. I'm Alexis Deary.
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2: From the Skywards News Center, I'm Raphael Torres. Uxbridge has added a new electrical substation at Parks Yard to help meet the community's growing energy need. The project was completed by the Township of Uxbridge and Alexicon Energy and will help keep power running reliably and make it easier to restore service during outages. The substation will also add extra capacity for downtown Uxbridge and future development in the area. Work on the Scugog Community Recreation Center parking lot is running about 4 weeks behind schedule after crews discovered problems with the existing soil, asphalt, and storm sewer system. The issues were not fully identified before construction and now require additional repairs and replacement work. The project is expected to be finished by late fall of this year, with the upgrades designed to make the parking lot last longer and meet current standards. Several Durham Region waste facilities will be closed next Wednesday, September 30th, for the National Day of Truth and Reconciliation. The closures include waste management facilities in Brock, Scugog, and Oshawa, as well as the Household Special Waste Depot in Clarington. Regular hours will return on October 1st. From the Skywards News Center, I'm Raphael Torres.
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5: Good afternoon, my friends. Markets finishing flat, which is okay considering we're in the month of September and oil is $100 a barrel and rates have been stubbornly high. Tech back into gear. Meta launching its AI assistant a few days ago, getting some good reviews. Money flowing back into the name. Shopify rallying by 7%, giving the tech space in the TSX a nice boost. And again, across the board, the semis being led by Micron, helping out the NASDAQ. Builder Lennar better by 7%. Berkshire's company disclosing its purchase 2.7 million shares in the name. Amgen getting some phase 3 trial positive results on a new drug. Stock better by 4%. Capri, parent to Michael Kors and Jimmy Choo, seeing its stock rise by 7%. Sources citing the company has been in contact with potential buyers. At the close, the TSX advancing just under 1% or 326 points. In New York, the Dow Industrial has given back a third of a percent or 185 points. Tech-heavy NASDAQ bucking the trend, better by just under a half a percent or 122 points. And the S&P 500 call it even on the day. Arluni down 0.2 to close just above 71 US. From CG Wealth Management, I'm Wolfgang Klein.
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6: Overnight tonight, we drop down to a low of 6 with a few clouds. Tomorrow, mainly sunny with a high of 18. Overnight, we have a low of 7 with clear skies. And Thursday, sunny with a high of 20. Overnight, we drop back down to a low of 4 with clear skies. And that's your Skywards weather. I'm Antonia Altabonte.
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0: Well, in 3 hours, we will officially welcome the astronomical arrival of fall. Good afternoon. It is the afternoon drive with Dan. Yeah, you know, we'll be talking about afternoons, but do you change it to evening because it's going to be getting darker earlier? As of today, it's equal between daylight and nighttime, but that's obviously a pendulum that is going to change and it's going to be darker earlier and will be dark by 5 o'clock or so. But I don't mind the change. You know, some people, it's fall or whatever. One of my favorite times of the year, I like the change. You know, it's a time to reset. And Jody mentioned that, saying it's a reset time. You start literally resetting things, like looking into your closet. Okay, we got to change the clothes. Now we got to put the fall clothes out. Summer stuff starts to go away, although I'm hanging on to that because we're looking at temperatures around 21 degrees for the weekend. So we may hold off on that for a little while. But you got leaves that are starting to fall, so that starts to come into the mix. You got to start cleaning those up. And you got to start getting ready for winter and making sure that everything is going to be sealed up when those cold temperatures arrive. If you want to make sure that you are sealed in, make sure that you text us on our ICD insurance text line, 905-989-0937. 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
2: It's the usual volume out there this afternoon. Southbound on the 404 slows from Steeles to the 401. Northbound on the 404 heavy going from Steeles up to Major Mac. And again, slows from Stouffville Side Road to Bloomington Side Road, where we have construction in the left-hand lane. Still have those issues. Eastbound on the 407 just past the 412, a stalled vehicle in the right-hand lane. Once you get out to Highway 12, everything looks pretty good. Volume as well on Bloomington Side Road through the York-Durham line, but beyond that, everything is looking pretty good. No delays on 48 as well, you'll find 12 runs at the limit past 7A up towards Brecon. Frank Leo of RE/MAX has a multi-million dollar marketing system that gets you more. 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That's latest traffic. I'm Alexis Deary.
3: Warning. 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

0: Okay, it is time to head out, and before we do that, we want to remind you we are ticking toward the end of our fall auction. At 8 o'clock tonight, they'll start closing down each block. Max Sold goes in, they close down one block and then another block. There could be some last-second bidding, so make sure you watch that clock. If you are, you know, watching a couple of items, watch the countdown clock. It hits zero, you're the leading bid, then yes, you will be the winning bid as well. Every single time we have an auction, somebody says, well, I was the leading bid at 8 o'clock, so I should have won. It's a case where someone may have bid at the last second and outbid you. That's why it's always a good idea to do the max bid, because the computer will alert you if someone has put in a bid to top yours, and you'll have the opportunity to go back in and watch that clock. When it hits zero, if you're the leading bid, then yes, you will get that item. And all kinds of great items. $960 gift certificate for service for the handyman can. Tickets to Milton Pumpkins After Dark. That's a fun Halloween thing. And if you're into go-karts indoor, you don't have to worry about the weather at all. There are a couple of places you can go. Drift Zone in Aurora, they not only have the indoor go-karts, but they've got an arcade and VIP rooms, the rooms for parties for kids. And Volt Raceway, which is out in Bowmanville, it's an indoor raceway. They also have axe throwing. Just don't get caught with a, you know, group of people who want to create a team and say that you should be the axe catcher. That's all. You know, yeah, you want to say no to that one. All kinds of different items, including the big one, which is a trip to Nashville. A trip to Nashville, two people, paid airfare, hotel for three nights, and you get a VIP backstage pass as well at the Grand Ole Opry. All that and more on the auction site. But again, things will start closing down at 8 o'clock tonight. Check in on those descriptions if something sounds interesting to you. Time is running out. 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We wish everybody the best of luck. Great looking evening ahead, but it is definitely getting cooler, and we are saying hello at about the same time that the auction is going to close down. We'll be saying hello to fall officially, astronomically, they say. Listen, have yourself a great one. We'll talk to you again tomorrow.
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2: It's slow going northbound on the 404 from Steeles up to Major Mac, and again from Stouffville Side Road to Bloomington Side Road. Southbound on the 404, slow going from Steeles to the 401. Some good news, earlier problems we had eastbound on the 407 at the 412 have been cleared away. Still slow going throughout that area. We have volume on Bloomington Side Road through the York-Durham line, but everything else is looking pretty good on the regional roads and not spotting any in-town problems in Keswick, Uxbridge, or Stouffville. Ready to race? Register now for the Nutrients Oakville 21.1 half marathon, 10K and 5K. 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That's latest traffic. I'm Alexis Deary.
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2: You'll find it slow going northbound on the 404 from Steeles up to Major Mac, and again from Stouffville Side Road to Bloomington Side Road, where we have construction in the left-hand lane. Beyond that, up to Woodbine, everything's looking pretty good. Southbound on the 404 slows from Steeles to the 401. It's also slow going eastbound on the 407 through the 412 out towards Highway 12. We have volume on the Bloomington Side Road at York-Durham Line intersection. Things are running well on Lake Ridge out to Dagmar. No problems on Brock Road to Coppins Corner. And we do have some construction on the High Street Bridge in Georgina, as well as on Lake Drive from Civic Center to South Drive in Jackson's Point. 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That's latest traffic. I'm Alexis Deary.
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3: From the Skywards News Center, I'm Raphael Torres. Uxbridge has added a new electrical substation at Parks Yard to help meet the community's growing energy need. The project was completed by the Township of Uxbridge and Alexicon Energy and will help keep power running reliably and make it easier to restore service during outages. The substation will also add extra capacity for downtown Uxbridge and future development in the area. Work on the Scugog Community Recreation Center parking lot is running about 4 weeks behind schedule after crews discovered problems with the existing soil, asphalt, and storm sewer system. The issues were not fully identified before construction and now require additional repairs and replacement work. The project is expected to be finished by late fall of this year, with the upgrades designed to make the parking lot last longer and meet current standards. Several Durham Region waste facilities will be closed next Wednesday, September 30th, for the National Day of Truth and Reconciliation. The closure

0: giving the tech space in the TSX a nice boost. And again, across the board, the semis being led by Micron, helping out the NASDAQ. Homebuilder Lennar, better by 7%. Berkshire's company disclosing its purchase, 2.7 million shares in the name. Amgen getting some phase 3 trial positive results on a new drug. Stock better by 4%. Capri, parent to Michael Kors and Jimmy Choo, seeing its stock rise by 7%. Sources citing the company has been in contact with potential buyers. At the close, the TSX advancing just under 1% or 326 points. In New York, the Dow Industrial is given back a third of a percent or 185 points. Tech-heavy NASDAQ bucking the trend, better by just under a half a percent or 122 points. And the S&P 500 call it even on the day. Arluni down 0.2 to close just above 71 US. I'm CG Wealth Management. I'm Wolfgang Klein.
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2: Overnight tonight, we drop down to a low of 6 with a few clouds. Tomorrow, mainly sunny with a high of 18. Overnight, we have a low of 7 with clear skies. And Thursday, sunny with a high of 20. Overnight, we drop back down to a low of 4 with clear skies. And that's your Skywards weather. I'm Antonia Altabonte.
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